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1: 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Pop that thing, let it clap, let it clap.

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We are at 100.1 The Beat. Happy Sunday Fun Day. It's Ashley Tui's on air. Getting ready for, well, whatever's going down this Sunday. Pay rent on Tuesday. We just got Kehlani on the way.

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1: Hey, it's Ariel with you on this Sunday morning. I've never been good at video games, yet I started playing Roblox, and I got a reason. I'll explain it after Kehlani next.

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1: Early in the morning, late at night. 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Presidential roller, RM, wait. 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

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More music headed your way on this Sunday morning. In fact, you know what? Why not take it back a little bit? All right, got Biggie headed your way and some Mariah the Scientist as well. Let's get into Dave and Tim's. Thanks for listening.

0: 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Hey, it's Ariel. You know, we got your chance to win tickets at thebeatcolombia.com to see Jodeci's 35th annual tour for Forever My Lady. 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

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Well, good morning to you on this Sunday Funday. T-Boy right here inside your radio. I'm about to get things crack-a-lacking with more music on the way from Dej Loaf after this Isaiah Rashad new joint. It's called Same Trip.

It's 100.1 The Beat, Columbia's real hip-hop and R&B. Inside of your radio on this Sunday fun day. Damn right it was a good day. So I got a throwback from Ice Cube after this Mariah the Scientist. And after that, we're 7 minutes away from Tyler's joint, Is It Love?

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And don't forget, the voicemail has been activated. We're going to find out in less than 7 minutes what you sick and tired of after that Kehlani. But first, Kanye and Lauryn Hill.

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Jodeci is celebrating 35 years of Forever My Lady. December the 11th at the Township Auditorium. You can get those tickets right

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1: 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What's up with you, man? T-Roy definitely holding you down. 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I got more music on the way from Chris Brown. He gonna slide through with it. 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

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But first, let me hit you with this one from J. Cole, Legacy.

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1: Inside of your radio on a Sunday fun day. Let's have fun with some throwbacks from Jay-Z and Kanye West with that Otis and also Chris Brown. Plus, did you know you got a chance to go to Vegas tomorrow? I'll tell you in 8 minutes how you can win $1,000 in a free trip.

0: 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Jodeci is celebrating 35 years of Forever My Lady. 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
1: It is a Sunday fun day, T-Boy, right here inside your radio. Still got Duffel Bag Boys with Player Circle and Lil Wayne throwing it back. Also, we're going to be checking in with Mariah the Scientist. But right now, it's all about what you need on a Sunday. Here's Tim's.

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1: The Kid Ferrari Simmons, happy Sunday, yeah. Zeddy Will, Why Can't East, I love this song. Let's keep these vibes going. Got some folded by Kehlani around the corner. Keep those requests rolling. We got you.

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We got Big Boy in the Morning, only on 100.1 The Beat. 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
1: What a dope,
0: man. Hey, man, shout out to Akon on tour with Neo right now. We got to catch up with him. He told us a story on how his brother, who looks just like him.
1: I've seen him.
0: His brother used to fill in for him and pretend to be him at concerts when he first started out.
2: Boo used to fill in for me in shows. And then my other brother, Omar, he would just Debo, like straight take a show. Like, I'd be in New York, and next thing you